to raise it again. Them eyes are gorgeous. I must advance. I don't check for no superficial. It's got to be beneficial. These sonic fruits, these sonic fruits.

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We go our different ways. I should've moved on far away from you. It's always doomed. My heart beats at a different pace. There are some things that we just can't change. I wish I could.

I know we're far apart, but it feels like I'm looking in your eyes. I wonder if these things ever cross your mind.

her head on her shoulder. She said, "Tell me all the trouble." You know what she said? She said,